It's crazy how fast Las Vegas has become the sports mecca that it is. Time Magazine just put out their Time 100 sports list. A lot of Las Vegas names in there. Aces stars Becky Hammon and Asia Wilson made the list. So did UFC's Dana White. And our new Raider, Fernando Mendoza, earned spots. You can check that out June 22nd, 95.

$2,500 keyword. I'll give it to you again in 6 minutes. I want you to get paid so you can celebrate the 4th in a big way. It's 95.5 The Bull. Meanwhile, next Friday, Jordan Davis is playing in Henderson over at Sunset Amphitheater. You want to get in? 95.5.

Megan Maroney, her new one, Beautiful Things. 95.5thebull.com. Get there now. 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Now.

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Your all-time favorites live here on 95.5 The Bull. We do the 90s at 9 every weekday morning to start your workday. Three in a row from the 90s. You love it. 95.5 The Bull. Here's Zach Top. His new one is called South of Sandy.

Morgan Wallen helping out Ella Langley on that new one, I Can't Love You Anymore. First in Vegas, always here at 95.5 The Bull. I hear we have a world premiere tomorrow from Mr. Cody Johnson. You'll get it first here all day. Bull Country's on Shaboozy Jelly Roll.

Tomorrow morning, tickets go on sale for our iHeartRadio Music Festival. Yes, Kenny Chesney and Lainey Wilson are part of this iconic lineup. 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

That's the new one from Low Cash called Wrong Hearts. 95.5 The Bull. 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

she's had a lot of dreams come true, but Lainey Wilson had a childhood dream come true just this past weekend. Pretty cool. She talked about it. We'll share more with your iHeart Country Roundup coming up in less than 15 minutes.

It's 95.5 The Bull. Wayne D, please tell me you saw Kenny Chesney, Lainey Wilson. Going to be in Vegas. They're sharing the stage with Snoop Dogg, Goo Goo Dolls, and BTS. By the way, a whole lot more as well. It's presented by Capital One. 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

And everybody is freaking out over the Knicks' win last night for Game 4 of the NBA Finals. But for more than just the game, everybody is freaking out about Taylor Swift sitting so close to Scooter Braun. Did y'all see that? Do you think they did it on purpose that way? Or did they just randomly purchase tickets in the same area? I don't know.

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Could you imagine being in Vegas for this year's iHeartRadio Music Festival? The party's going to be massive, and it's going to happen with or without you. But we'd definitely rather have you there, right? Thanks to our friends at Capital One. Lainey Wilson's going to hit the stage. Kenny Chesney and a whole lot more. Keep listening. You can win your tickets before they even go on sale.

0: And let's continue group therapy a little bit. Pretty fun. Every Thursday, we get to dish out your drama, and then everyone else gets to help chime in and hopefully figure it out with you. Like Carrie, poor Carrie, she just went on her bachelorette trip. She's getting ready to get married. And her friends decided that they didn't want to go out. They wanted to party at the Airbnb. They all flew to Florida for a big hurrah, last hurrah, I should say. But now people are saying that she's a jerk for making her friends actually go out and not only party at the Airbnb, but she made them go like club hopping. Denise, what do you think? Do you think she's a jerk for that?
1: Oh, I definitely think she's a jerk. Like, oh. Look, her friends already flew out to this Airbnb to be with her. That's the loyalty right there, okay? Like, you're definitely pushing it with them doing anything. Like, I think it's really expensive in this economy right now.
0: Yeah. I get it. And a lot of people are bringing up like the money factor in it. Cause at first I was like, no, I don't think you're a jerk for that. Like, if that's what you want to do for your bachelor party, then that's what you want to do. But when you put in the money aspect, okay, I can kind of see where everybody's coming from. If they don't have the money to go out, then like, you can't really force them, right? What do you think? You can still chime in. 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

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You're getting ready to tie the knot. We'll tell you more in less than 15 minutes.

0: And we are back to group therapy. Now, I've got Carrie waiting on the line. Okay, Carrie, thank you so much for waiting. Now, what do you say? A lot of people are going against you here, saying we're kind of a jerk.
1: Are you kidding me? It's my bachelorette weekend. Like, what the heck? Are you kidding me right now?
0: Well, okay, let me ask you this. Do you feel like brides put too much pressure on their bridesmaids these days?
1: Well, like, don't be in my bridal party then if, like, you don't want to do that. Like, everyone knows that when you accept, like, a bridal, like, invitation, that there's going to be expenses to it, and it's not for the bride to take care of. So, what the heck?
0: Yeah, that is a good point. I hear you. But, man, that's a tough one. That's a tough one to sit with. And, I mean, personally, I don't think you're a jerk for it. I just think maybe you should have compromised a little bit with your friends. Thanks so much, Carrie, for being our Group Therapy Thursday.
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I thought this was pretty cool. So Apple is expanding its child safety tools with new parental controls. I thought this was pretty genius. They're going to implement a new ask to browse feature where kids, you know, have to get permission before browsing Safari. Parents will also have more control on who their child can contact and screen time allowances. What do you think? How do we feel about having our kids have iPhones with these features on it? Blame.

Man, we can't tell you enough how much we appreciate you for hanging out weekdays with us. So make sure you're following us on Instagram too, at Wayne D and Tay. My personal is It's Tay on Air. Click that follow button. Plus, this Saturday night, hopefully you'll be hanging out with us. We got Shaboozy joining us for iHeart Country House Party. That's just after 7 p.m. right here. I got

0: And we're continuing to help out our girl, Carrie, who, man, she just went on her bachelorette party trip. They went down to Florida. She said that she's pretty disappointed in her friends, though, because they wanted to stay in and party. They wanted to party at their Airbnb and not actually go out. Is she a jerk for making them go out? Let's go to the first call. Casey, what about you?
1: Yeah, I think she's a total jerk. I mean, she made these poor girls pay all this money, go to Florida. They want to save a little money while they're there. Maybe they go to the club one night or two nights, compromise a little bit with her. But she's a jerk for, like, demanding they go out clubbing and spend all their money they don't have.
0: Ooh, okay. So you think she's more of a jerk for forcing them to go? Like, if they put up a fight and she was like, no, this is what we're doing, that makes her a jerk. I could see that, though. Like, and the whole money situation, that's a tough one, too, right? How do you force somebody to do something when they don't have the money? Oh, I get it. It's a sticky situation. Let's help Carrie out. What do you think? Is she a jerk for forcing her friends to go out on her bachelorette trip? You can chime in using the free iHeartRadio app or call the studio 1-877-367-4432. 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

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Pretty cool. 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

Horns up, Las Vegas. It's Granger Smith, and this is After Midnight on 95.5 The Bull, number one for country. Now, I know it's Friday, and that's already really good news, but how about a good news story to go on top of that? Hang on for two songs, and I'll share some with you.

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0: A family in Glendale, Arizona was devastated when a house fire destroyed their food truck. And both Solara and Camille, the siblings who run it, were hurt in the blaze. But there's good news. Thanks to Sun Health and Discount Tire, the family got a brand new food truck donated to them. 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And that is good news.
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Las Vegas's number one for country is 95.5 The Bull. I'm Granger Smith, and this is After Midnight. Topic I want to discuss next hour. Get ready for this. What is a smell that takes you right back to a memory? 866-607-8383.

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1: Hey, Granger. Want to just say thank you for everything that you do. I listen to you every morning on my hour drive to Denver Airport. I hope you have a great day. Take care.
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0: Hey, it's Granger Smith. Thank you, Las Vegas, for staying up after midnight on 95.5 The Bull. Ann Hudson is out this week, so sitting in her chair for Nashville News is my producer, the Ant-Man. Hey, Ant, what do you got coming up?
1: Well, Granger, you know Taylor had the Eras tour. Well, Shania has her Little Miss Twain era, and you'll never believe where she's launching it. I'll explain in Nashville News coming up next.

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2: Every time I open a bag of coconut, I think about Meemaw. When I used to go spend a week or two during the summer, she would usually buy a raw coconut. We'd poke the hole, get the juice out, and then she'd crack that sucker open. And that's the only time I ever ate raw coconut was with my Meemaw.
1: Oh, good old Meemaw memories. I love that. Coconut. 866-607-8383.
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0: 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It's Granger Smith. Thanks for hanging out after midnight.
1: Chilling on, Granger. I'm on my way to work. It's what got me up this morning. Going to mix some chemicals for some Mothers and McGuire's. Getting ready to do this thing today and hold my head high and support my family. You have a good day, Granger.
0: I sure appreciate you, amigo. Thanks for

Third Shifters Unite every night here on After Midnight with me, Granger Smith. So what happens when an ice cream craving leads to a stolen ice cream truck? Earl just happens to have that story. He'll share coming up next.

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0: Hey, it's Granger Smith, and this is After Midnight on Las Vegas's 95.5 The Bull, number one for country. We've been asking this question, what's a smell that takes you back to a memory? Think about that. 866-607-8383.
1: I was thinking grandma's homemade apple pie. Every time I smell apple pie, it makes me feel like a child again.

Horns up, Las Vegas. It's Granger Smith, and this is After Midnight on 95.5 The Bull. You know, this is the time of year for movie releases. Yesterday, we talked about a famous one from John Wayne. Today, Harrison Ford. Probably his most famous movie ever was released. Can you take a guess at what that might be? I'll share a

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0: loves talking about history, and he's even got the diploma to prove it. It's time for This Day in History on After Midnight with Granger Smith.
1: On this day, June the 12th, 1931, Al Capone was indicted for 5,000 accounts of prohibition and perjury. 1964, Nelson Mandela was sentenced to life in prison in South Africa. 1977, Waylon Jennings had the number one album, Old Waylon. 1981, Raiders at the Lost Ark premiered in theaters. 1990, Mariah Carey's debut album released, and she now returns every Christmas. Some famous birthdays include President George H.W. Bush, model Adriana Lima, WWE Hall of Famer and World's Strongest Man Mark Henry, Jordan Peterson, and country star Chris Young. Those are just a few things that went down on this day in history.
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Third shifters in Las Vegas get their country here with me, Granger Smith, on 95.5 The Bull. We brought this up last hour, and I want to hear your thoughts on this. Maybe you got a story. What is a smell that takes you right back to a memory? 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

0: The all-night party happens here after midnight. 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
1: Hey, good morning, Granger. It's my alarm clock. It wakes me up.

0: say so. Hey, it's Granger Smith. If you're scrolling through Instagram or TikTok, give 95.5 The Bull a follow. This is After Midnight. Our Nashville expert, Ann Hudson, is out this week, but my producer, the Ant-Man, is in to share some Nashville news. Hey, Ant, what do you got coming up?
1: Granger, Keith Urban is going full yacht rock on Flow State. It's out today, and I'll tell you all about it in Nashville News next. Man, what a-

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1: We know the night shift isn't easy. That's why we're bringing the music and the meaning. Granger's with you all night with songs, stories, and conversations that keep it real. 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
1: What was your very first job? We've all got a story about this somewhere. 866-607-8383.
2: First job, 14 years old. Dad thought it'd be good if I started off in a chicken factory. I had to use a big old grain scoop shovel, put it into wheelbarrows, which wasn't so bad, but it was piles of crap everywhere, so I had to wheel it in and out of 2x10s, and I'd fall down and start to snow. By the end of the day, I was covered in chicken shit. My dad wouldn't let me get in the truck, so he threw me in the back to ride home. Had to do that every weekend. Anyway, that was my first job.
1: That was your first job, man. That's a tough one. That's not an easy job, but you probably learned a lot from it. 866-607-8383.
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1: And you're probably very good at that. Yes, I remember...

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Our topic this hour, what was your very first job? Call me 866-607-8383.

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1: Hey, Granger, this is Becky, just leaving work. We're out getting your pharmaceuticals to you. You have a good one. Bye.
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Thanks so much for staying up all night with me, Granger Smith, here on After Midnight. Playing hide and seek, the dryer may be a pretty good place to hide if you're a kid. But if you're running from the cops, don't do that. Earl is going to be here to share this dumb criminal story next.

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Thank you, Las Vegas, for staying up after midnight on 95.5 The Bull. Now, I know it's Friday, and that's already really good news, but how about a good news story to go on top of that? Hang on for two songs, and I'll share some with you.

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Hey, if you find yourself thumbing through Instagram tonight, make sure to give us a follow at After Midnight Granger Smith. Last hour, we brought up this question. What was your very first job? You got a story with that? Let me know. I'm still looking for your call. 866-607-8383.

0: 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I'm Granger Smith, and this is After Midnight.
1: Hey, Granger, this is Phil. I'm calling because I'm down in Tucson. I'm driving up to Flagstaff this morning for work, and it got me up at crazy hours driving, and I just wanted to say hi. What's up to everybody?
0: Buddy, I appreciate you listening. That's some beautiful country you're driving through. Thanks for listening to After Midnight.

0: it's Granger Smith. If you're scrolling through Instagram or TikTok, give 95.5 The Bull a follow. This is After Midnight. Ann Hudson is out this week, so sitting in her chair for Nashville News is my producer, the Ant-Man. Hey, Ant, what you got coming up?
1: Well, Granger, you know Taylor had the Eras tour. Well, Shania has her Little Miss Twain era, and you'll never believe where she's launching it. I'll explain in Nashville News coming up next. Dear Lord.

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1: What happens after midnight? 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

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Hey, thanks for sharing your Friday, or at least part of it, here with me on After Midnight, y'all. Before you take off and get that Friday started, let me remind you, God is great and he is worthy of our praise. I'm Granger Smith, coming to y'all from the Yee Yee Farm in Central Texas. If you want to hang out some more, we can. I'm going to be kicking off Mornings with Granger here in just a few minutes. That's on our new streaming channel called Yee Yee Radio. You can find that in the link of the bio of our Instagram at After Midnight Granger Smith, or just search for

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11: Morning.
0: Co Wetzel will be coming by in just a little bit. I'm gonna take the high road, then the high road, take the high road, and the high road. He's coming by. That'll be good. We're gonna play easy trivia in 3 minutes. How about this? What's the longest bone in the human body?
12: Femur.
0: Good job.
12: Femur.
11: Yeah,
12: femur. I guessed it. Didn't know that.
0: If someone is Norwegian, they're from what country?
11: Norway.
12: Dang. Norway.
0: Norway. Rough morning?
12: Yeah, just, you know, slow start.
0: Slow, okay. Easy trivia coming up next.
3: Bobby Bones.
0: And now, an iHeart Country premiere from Cody Johnson. Here is Horseback.
13: He's a ranch hand in a pinch, man. Hotter than the red on the cattle brand. Cause she's a gold digger with a quick trigger. A cast iron skillet swinging lid flip

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1: A hardworking veteran got an unexpected surprise after a stranger shared a video online. 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Coming up next. Yeah. 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
1: I know. 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Double L, 95.5 The Bull. But like, last night's episode made me so mad. 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Sin.

am so frustrated with, I guess it's DHL. It's delivering. I'm doing air quotes. My Ella Langley Be Her perfume. It's just chilling in Whittier, California. 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There's been no movement. Somebody there just using it, spraying it, loving it. 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

0: I can't wait to see Russell Dickerson's set, the CMA Fest. It'll air on June 25th on ABC, streaming the next day on Hulu, hosted by Riley Green and Lara Spencer. But Russell Dickerson brought out Fetty Wap.
1: Yeah, yeah.
0: Russell Dickerson's always such a party, the arty party. So are we. It's the Bull.

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1: That's like if Rip and Beth got divorced and she had his favorite horse. They would never get divorced. I know. I agree. She had his favorite horse. He had to go get it back. That's Cody Johnson. A fun new song on 95.5 The Bull, that spoken word. He's such a good storyteller.

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Las Vegas is number one for country, 95.5 The Bull. Love being by you. 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Just go to Neon 93.1. 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

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Take a road trip, go visit somewhere you've never visited, host the ultimate backyard barbecue. We've had two local winners, Dale P. and Geraldine E. Congrats, you two.

not sure I could take the high road. That high-sticking call last night on Mark Stone, like, it was an accident. I know, hockey gonna hockey, but, like, so many power plays. We got this.

Just can't wait to see what all they got cooking. FGL, Double L, and from Toy Story 5. If Taylor takes this song to number one, it'll be her first on the country side in 13 years. It's I Knew It, I Knew You.

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And Kojo has a new song next.

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1: 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Happy Friday. Woo! We made it. It's Sammy on Las Vegas' number one for country. Last night, obviously not the way we wanted that to go, but we love a comeback story. Girl, when you

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George Burge, Luke Bryan, Ride on 95.5 The Bull. Tomorrow, my favorite day, Nevada's free fishing day. 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You can go to any of our local parks like Floyd Lamb.

I'm talking about. Garth Brooks on 95.5 The Bull. Las Vegas is number one for country. If you haven't gotten your iHeartRadio Music Festival tickets yet, you're going to need to jump on that. They are flying right now. 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

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Cruise on 95.5 The Bull. Speaking of cruising, have you heard Keith Urban's new album, Slow State? Listen to it last night. I literally felt like I was on the high seas, wind in my hair. It's

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1: 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All won $2,500. They live right here local. I think you should be next. 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

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I don't know how I missed this. Apparently, the Raiders teaming up with community partners tomorrow to try to set a Guinness World Record for the most people attempting CPR in a 12-hour span. They're expecting about 5,000 people. That's crazy.

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It's Sammy. If you love random stuff like I do, I got good news for you. 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Does that not sound cool? I want to do it. Another

Morgan Wallen, Justin Case on 95.5 The Bull. 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

John Morgan, kid myself, on Las Vegas' number one for country, 95.5 The Bull. I just found out Game 6 on Sunday is officially sold out at T-Mobile Arena. I love to hear it. That's the level of support we need for our boys.

Post Malone. I ain't coming back on 95.5 The Bull. I am coming back, but it's going to be tomorrow. Right now, you get Mojo to take you home this afternoon to kick off your weekend. Have a great one. 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
1: 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You get it first in Vegas on 95.5 The Bull. Always bringing you the new country first. I'm Mojo. Happy Friday. We made it. Weekend is here. And we're commercial free. Here's Shaboozy and Jelly Roll.

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What a cool vibe, by the way. If you haven't ever done one of those watch parties, definitely recommend. Although the outcome wasn't what we want. Big game 6 Sunday. 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

I feel like we should ban that song until this Stanley Cup final is over. We don't want to do anything to support Hurricanes, right? 95.5 The Bull. It's Las Vegas' number one for country. I'm Mojo. Happy Friday. We're still commercial free. Here's Corey Kent and Cole Wetzel teaming up on this new one, Rocky.

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Ella Langley and Morgan Wallen, I Can't Love You Anymore. 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

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Man.

Coe Wetzel and Kenan Thompson from SNL. 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

There's an all-time favorite from Tim McGraw. It's 95.5 The Bull. You picked a great time to have us on as you roll into the weekend. We have a world premiere from Cody Johnson to get to right after 5 o'clock. And about 5:10, your chance at $2,500 bucks. Right now, Newsack Top. It's called South of Sanity. 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